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0: I gotta show him the flavor. 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
1: 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We are live from the MIA.

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My name is Kamen Kelly, and I'm ready to put the sexy in the room. So let's do it. This is After Hours, live from the MIA.

0: Yo, what's up? This is Jay. What you doing?
1: I was just thinking about you.
0: Yeah, I was thinking about you too. I just got one question to ask you though.

slow jams, I could do this all night. It's like a slow jam tape on extended play. You remember when you used to make your slow jam tapes back in the day, don't you? Now you're putting together a playlist, but you don't have to worry about a thing. All you got to do is relax. I got you on this one. 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

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And this thing right here is called After Hours, Slow Jamming. I'm Kamen Kelly. 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

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And this thing right here is called After Hours Slow Jammin'.

but I understand why. See, it's burning me to hold on to this. I know this is something I gotta do, but that don't mean I want to. What I'm trying to say is that

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My name is Cammie Kelly.

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My name is Kamen Kelly.

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My name is Cayman. 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

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But this is the station that you can hear everywhere you go, so definitely make sure you add us to your preset.

0: Well, my friends, as much as I hate to go, it's funny how time flies when you're having fun. You remember Janet Jackson said that, don't you? So, I gotta go now. But we can do it all over again, and don't forget to reach out to me on Facebook, Cayman Kelly, on Twitter at Cayman Kelly Show. The choice is yours. I'd love to hear from you either way, okay? So you have a good night, and thank you for slow jamming with me once again on After Hours, live from the MIA. We'll talk to you next time. Have a good night.
1: You know, we're all human, and, you know, we're all sexual beings too, so it's, lovemaking is just...

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You know, it's more of a vibe. It's the light slow. It's the sexual infrastructure of lovemaking.

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He can't wait. 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

Kaboo, you know my little stuff, they rocker. 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

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It also showed me how I don't give a fuck. 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Want the T on.

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0: Check out After Hours with Kamen Kelly, Sunday through Thursday, 10 p.m. to 2 a.m. Kamen Kelly helps you wind down with those baby-making joints. Yeah. It all happens right here. After Hours with Kamen Kelly, R&B and Hip Hop Radio.
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Yes, we have. We echo everywhere. Special shout out to my folks in Cape Town, as well as Durban and Johannesburg, South Africa. Thank you for keeping us connected to the motherland. 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

I was distracted and in traffic. I didn't feel it when the earthquake happened, but it really got me thinking. Were you out drinking? Were you in the living room chilling, watching television? It's been a year now. Think I figured out how to let you go and let communication die out. I know you know, we know you weren't down for forever, and it's fine. I know you know, we know we weren't meant for each other, and it's fine. But if the world was ending, you'd come over, right?

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If the world was ending, you'd come over, right? Right? If the world was ending, you'd come over, right?

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Yours truly, Eric Lee in the house. Shout out my folks in South America for tuning in. My folks in Argentina checking in. My folks in Brazil checking on that Android and desktop device. We see you. I have my eyes on you. 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

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Special shout out going out to everyone listening to us in Brazil.

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2: You know, we're all human, and you know, we're all human, and you know, we're all sexual beings too, so it's, lovemaking is just a part of it, and lovemaking is what I do, you know.

0: us on Twitter, hit us on IG, and like us on Facebook. 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
1: What if history wasn't just written by man, but written in the stars? 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Inspired by a reveals a chapter in humanity's evolution. Inspired by a life-changing experience, this book challenges you to question what you've been taught and consider a deeper truth. If you've ever wondered about your place in the universe, this is your invitation to look up The Book of Spiritual Solution, He, She, and the Tree. 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
1: 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Yeah, right across the border. Canada has got it on lock. And thank you so much for turning us on and leaving us on. 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

You are listening to 100 Hip Hop and R&B, number one for today's R&B, hip hop, and throwbacks. Big shout going out to Chi-Town. That's right, Chicago is on the check-in. Thank you so much for turning us on and leaving us on. We are 100 Hip Hop and R&B at

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0: What's happening, Miami? It's that dude Malik, and I want you guys to check me out Saturday nights for the Saturday Night Basement Party, 10 p.m. to 2 a.m. right here on Live from the MIA.
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6: 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Yeah. 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
1: Hey, let me kick it to you right quick, man. 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

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You can

You like that one, don't you? Had to hit that one off exclusively for the LA crew checking in on the chat room. It's live from the MIA, your station for every generation. Good morning to you. It's me, Kokolani, in here, and I hope you are having a wonderful morning so far. And you know what? I know what would make your morning a lot better if you heard, like, your favorite song. Now, see, I don't even know what your favorite song is, but I know you have good taste in music. So this is what I want you to do. When you get a chance, go to our chat room.

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There's a whole lot of you, so we thank you.

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0: Hip Hop and R&B, your station for today's R&B, Hip Hop and Throwbacks with me, Kokolanian, here. And I thank you so much for holding it down with me today. It's a wonderful day, right? And guess what? Coming up, we have Deja Perez and the What's Poppin' Report. That's right. Deja highlights the entertainment and music world, shining a light on the latest news and trends, all right? And she gives you the latest in celebrity news, too. So if you're trying to find out what's happening, check out Deja Perez with the What's Poppin' Report on 100 Hip Hop and R&B FM.
1: She make me feel so good. Better than I would by myself, or if I was with somebody else. You understand? She make the people say yeah, yeah.

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Special shout going out to everyone tuning in Mexico. Mexico is on the check-in, and we are 100 Hip Hop and R&B.

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1: 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My name is Coca Lion. A big hello going out to everyone listening right now. You know what? 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We got the BRG crew in DC listening on the job. And a big hello going out to you. And don't forget, you can take us wherever you go. 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

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We are the station that you hear everywhere. Big shout going out to everyone checking in from Miami, Fort Lauderdale, 305-954-786. They're on the check-in. Thank you so much for turning us on and leaving us on. We are 100 Hip Hop and RBFM.

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All right, with me, Kokolani, in here, and I want to thank you so much for listening. All right, wherever you are, I thank you so much. And don't forget, you can always follow me on all social media outlets at Kokolani. That's Kokalani. All social media, just put that in, and I'll pop up. All right, and I also want to shout out to everyone listening. 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

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Thank you so much for turning us on and leaving us on. 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

0: station for every generation with me, Kokolani, in here. 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

Yeah, trapping no dark skin, country old. 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

0: 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Yeah. Fall in love every time we link. 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
1: Oh, Lord.
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0: You a dog, I'm a dog, we can keep it in the streets.
1: Okay.
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1: Hill in mine.
0: Yeah, we both outside. That's my type.

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Special shout going out to Minneapolis. Thank you so much for turning us on and leaving us on. 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

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And I want to thank you for listening, especially if you are listening on your phone. 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

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Drop the message, send her in farmer, can't tarry. Hit one me for some fool, we love it, talk about them a warrior. Maria, tell me where the

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With me, Coco Lani, and I want to thank you so much for listening. Big hello going out to you out in Chicago. 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Thanks so much for just riding. 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

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It's R&B and Hip Hop Radio, your station for every generation with me, Coco Lani, in here. And I want to thank you so much for rolling with me during the day. And you know, R&B and Hip Hop Radio, we have so many great shows on. As a matter of fact, make sure you check out After Hours with K-Man Kelly. Yeah, it goes down Sunday through Thursday from 10 p.m. to 2 a.m. That's right. K-Man helps you wind down the right way with those baby-making joints. That's right. And even if you're not trying to make a baby, he just has all the good cool-out music. That's right. It all happens here After Hours with K-Man Kelly on R&B and Hip Hop Radio, your station for every generation.

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We are the station that you hear everywhere. Big shout going out to everyone checking in from Miami, Fort Lauderdale, 305-954-786. They're on the check-in. Thank you so much for turning us on and leaving us on. We are 100 Hip Hop and RBFM.

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0: That's how you know you're in love. 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
1: 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And you know, we have gone global. And I want to thank everyone who is listening right now. You know, we can hear ourselves everywhere. A big shout out to our listeners in Cape Town, Durban, and Johannesburg, and South Africa. Thank you for keeping us connected to the motherland. I love you so much. 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

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I hope you are having a wonderful day. And listen, don't forget to check out the Midday Madness Mix with Super Scotty the DJ. Yeah, that's right. This is where you can eat to the beat. 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
4: What if history wasn't just written by man, but written in the stars? Author Dwayne A. Garrett Sr. takes you on a bold and thought-provoking journey in The Book of Spiritual Solution, He, She, and the Tree. This isn't just another book. It's a re-examination of everything, from the meaning of time to the connection between science and spirituality, to Garrett's theory of histrology, linking history and astrology through a precise cosmic order. 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

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Sugar is sweet.

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And a big shout going out to those that have us on right now in Trinidad and Tobago. 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

is a savage, no comparison here. I'ma flip my hair and look back while I twerk in the mirror. All this money in a room, think some scammers in here. I'm

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1: You know, we're all human, and you know, we're all sexual beings too, so it's lovemaking is just

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2: 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Inspired by a life-changing experience, this book challenges you to question what you've been taught and consider a deeper truth. 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